The Pioneer Valley's number one for new country, Kicks 100.9. And it's Wayne D. She's Tay Hamilton as we continue another Thursday night of group therapy. It's going to be a good one. Hopefully you can stick around. We'll dive into the story in just a couple of minutes. First, Hardy, Eric Church, Morgan Wallen, and Tim McGraw.

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1: Hey, shout out Donors Twos. We are celebrating teachers. It's the Thank a Teacher program. 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

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Bobby Bones here. Tomorrow morning, 8:20. David Nail stopping by the studio. Massive hits like Whatever She's Got and Let It Rain. Then we're going to follow that with the Friday morning dance party. We got a great show. We'll see you tomorrow.

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1: 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We'll talk about it next hour.

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And Instagram is at Wayne D and Tay. Would love for you to check in if you get a second, all right? Love playing new music first. Jelly Roll checks in. This one is called Hands Up.

David Nail stopping by the studio. Massive hits like Whatever She's Got and Let It Rain. Then we're going to follow that with the Friday morning dance party. We got a great show. We'll see you tomorrow on the Bobby.

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0: 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And that was my song, Boston.
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1: And I appreciate you hanging out. 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
1: And the band Perry. We love them, but there's a little bit of turmoil within the fam. Not the band, but the fam. We'll explain. Coming up in just a few minutes here.

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Tomorrow morning, 8:20, David Nail is stopping by the studio. Massive hits like Whatever She's Got and Let It Rain. And then we're going to follow that with the Friday morning dance party. We got a great show.

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Hey, it's Wayne D and Tay. 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
1: And we are looking forward to Saturday night when our buddy Kane Brown is our special guest. The show is called I Heart Country House Party. We do it every Saturday night right here at 7 o'clock. Really looking forward to it. Hopefully you'll come hang, all right? Love playing new country first. Matter of fact, flexing my muscle right now. The new country muscle is here. Check it out. Parker McCollum. This is called Killing Me.

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1: 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Ready to go to Vegas? iHeartRadio Music Festival is back. Thanks to our friends at Capital One. All you need is a keyword, text to win. That's it, text to win. Your shot to see Kenny Chesney. We're talking Lainey Wilson and a whole lot more. It's going to be fun. Thanks to Capital One. We're back

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3: 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I'm George Strait.
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0: 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Here's your host, Granger Smith.
2: Hey, it's Friday, everybody. Welcome to show number 1687. It's After Midnight, and I'm your host, Granger Smith. I've got some good news. Hang tight. I'm going to read that for you. I've also got some Nashville news, and Hudson, she brings us stories about her favorite stars out there in Nashville, the same ones we play, which, by the way, I've got a bunch of good country music to play for you. Hang tight. It's hour number one. Keep the dial right here. I'm with you till the sun comes up. I'm glad your day begins with After Midnight.
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Pioneer Valley's Country Kicks 100.9. Now, I know it's Friday, and that's already really good news, but how about a good news story to go on top of that? 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

Kicks 100.9, Pioneer Valley's country. It was back on this day in 1911 that the world's most famous painting was stolen. Do you know which one it was? I'll remind you in history coming up in two songs. Buffy.

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You know, we've all seen it and thought about doing it. Don't you lie. But one criminal actually shows why we probably shouldn't. I'm talking about doing a cannonball into the Bass Pro Shop fish tank. Earl's going to be here to share this true story coming up next.

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0: Pioneer Valley's Country Kicks 100.9. You are the heroes working that third shift, keeping the world going. Thank you for letting me be a little part of your Friday shift. 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
1: We've got Ann Hudson bringing us stories about her favorite stars out there in Nashville. We call this segment Nashville News. What you got for us, Ann?
2: 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He's for sure one of her fans. I'll explain in your Nashville News next.

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I'm Dusty. Hey, maybe you got a shout out, a birthday, a song request, a comment? You can let us know. 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Don't have

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Welcome into Friday. I'm Dusty. It's a feel-good Friday. Let's go. You got something you want to say or hear? Tap that talkback mic.

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0: Number one for New Country and Bobby Bones in the Morning, Kix 100.9. Sarah said your Friday is off to a good start. What you got happening today?
1: Waiting for my pickup order.
0: 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Hello? 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

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It is so good. So we're celebrating the Dan and Shay album with a big takeover. Some of your favorite hits and some of the brand new songs, too. Keep listening throughout the day. On the way next, I got your daily dose.

0: 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And Friday is upon us. 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

0: Pioneer Valley's number one for new country, Kicks 100.9. Did you see Lainey Wilson's going to be back on TV? Yeah. I mean, we've seen her in Yellowstone. She was great. She was on the film Reminders of Him earlier this year. Now, she's going to be on the upcoming second season of Leanne. She's going to be in episode 9 on the Netflix comedy series. It premieres actually on the 27th. They've even shared a clip of her little spots in the show. Lainey can do it all. And by the way, the nicest person ever. So shout out Lainey Wilson. Another chance to see her in Vegas with our iHeartRadio Music Festival. That nationwide keyword coming up at 1.
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Number one for New Country and Bobby Bones in the Morning, Kicks 100.9. What a teacher has done in her classroom. Going a little viral. I mean, it's not a bad idea, but I could also see reasons why it might not be the best idea. I don't know.

Kicks 100.9, and I found this version of a Garth song you need to hear. It is amazing. Even Garth commented on it. That's on the way. Hardy, Eric Church, Morgan Wallen, Tim McGraw right now. MacArthur.

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0: 101.9 Pioneer Valley's Country. So did you see the other day on Russell Dickerson's socials? He shared a video. He was in the studio with a cover of Garth's Call in Baton Rouge, but not like you typically hear it. I mean, check this out. It's insane.
1: I spent last night in the arms of a girl in Louisiana.
0: What?
1: Though I'm out on the highway, my thoughts are...
0: What a version. Garth even commented on it, on how awesome it was. I mean, we all know the original version. It's in your face. It's wild. And this is just a vibe. I mean, come on. If you haven't had a chance, check it out on his socials. It is so good. Josh Ross on the way. Morgan Wallen.
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Pioneer Valley's number one for new country, Kix 100.9. By the way, got a chance to taste the new energy drink that Ella Langley drops on Monday. Peaches and honey, it's good. Check it out on my Instagram, Dusty On Air.

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1: 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Boston is a song I wrote when I was waiting on a guy who was picking me up. I couldn't stop thinking about him, and this is what I was feeling while I was waiting for him. Here's my song, Boston. On a train.

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Kicks 100.9. So earlier in the week, I talked about this, how Gen Z has turned a word into a slang insult for anything low quality or inauthentic, and how I want to bring a term back from when I was younger. We'll discuss next. See what you think. My baby.

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0: 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I was talking about how apparently polyester is a new insult term, and I'm like, we got to bring back home skillet, cool beans, all these other terms from back in the day. And apparently Stephanie agrees, right?
1: I love it.
0: See? She agreed? I mean, I think it needs to happen.

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And I'm Dusty. Thank you for listening. Have a wonderful Friday. 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Never sweat the small stuff. Jason Aldean now, Big Green Tractor.

Kix 100.9. So lots of new music out today to celebrate. We're celebrating Dan and Shay's new album, playing you plenty of their stuff throughout our time together. They're coming for you next.

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Loudoun, New Hampshire, the Dollar Tree 301. You can catch the action Sunday afternoon right here. Race time, 3 p.m.

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Mix 100.9. So you get the chance to spend any time with Dan and Shay's new album out today. It's Samantha Joe. The name of the album is called Young. There is a collaboration called The Old Guys on there with Cody Johnson, but one of my faves, and they actually put this out a few weeks back and to promote it, Crash Some Weddings, which was epic, a little something called Marry You Again.

100.9. The Patriots had a special guest yesterday at training camp. Kenny Chesney popped by. Mm-hmm. Now they play tomorrow, their next preseason game against the Eagles, 4 p.m.

KIX 100.9. Next Friday, she'll have her next album, Stages, out. This Friday, though, we're celebrating Dan and Shay's Young, playing you new songs from the album and some of your Dan and Shay favorites. In fact, I have one of your favorites coming for you after Aldine.

Mix 100.9. I hope you were able to get tickets at normal price this morning. Yeah, they went quick. The only thing I'm really seeing now is third party. Here's Luke Combs.

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100.9, New Music Friday. What are you loving? Samantha Joe, Nate Smith, legit been teasing a song called Pray for months now. Today, he's officially released it into the wild.

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I'm not going to lie. One of my faves on this new Dan and Shay album is Marry You Again, because when I first saw the song title, I'm going, oh, it's going to be another slow one. No, no. It's fun. If you got early faves,

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Fun fact about that song, he actually wrote it in the parking lot of Gillette Stadium years back when he was opening for Luke Bryan there.

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1: 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We talked to Mumford & Sons, Chase Beckham. 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

Kicks 100.9. Are you loving new artist Stella Lefty? Samantha Joe, her debut album, Long Way Home, is officially out today. Of course, we love the song Boston. In fact, she will be in Boston next week on Thursday. She's going to be doing an album signing at the Newbury Comics. That's right outside of Faneuil Hall. And then a pop-up show. That's all she's listed thus far on her social. But that will be 5 p.m. some point. But Long Way Home is out. We love Boston. I also really love this one.

0: way home out today. If there's something you're loving, let us know. Coming up, the man who dropped by Patriots training camp yesterday, Kenny Chesney's on the way.
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Kix 100.9. I hope you were able to get yourself some Luke Combs Gillette tickets. They went like hotcakes this morning. Now it's third-party sellers, which, you know, prices. I'm not going to lie, they're already rude. Here's Russell Dickerson.

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1: 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Coming up, 640, a man who brings the West to the rest. Ian Munsick for New Music Friday.
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It is race weekend in New England. The Dollar Tree 301 at New Hampshire Motor Speedway this Sunday. 3 p.m. race starts. We'll get the pre-show going a little bit earlier. You can get all the action right here.

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So we've covered Dan and Shay's new album, Stella Lefty's debut album. Also out today, one of my faves. He opened for Lainey a couple summers ago. He brings the West to the rest. Let's talk about it. 6 minutes. Here's Lee Bryce.

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Kix 100.9. So you familiar with Ian Munsick? It's Amanda Doe. Oh, I absolutely love this guy. He has worked with Cody Johnson in the past. He wrote a lot of songs on Cody's album Leather. Today, Ian's got his latest album out called The Mountain Goat. The current single, the radio single, I'm obsessed. It's called Love is Blind.

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Kix 100.9. As always, thanks for hanging with me, Amanda Jo. I'm out of here for the weekend. So many things to do. If you hit up Black Birch on Sunday, maybe I'll see you there. Cheers. I'll leave you with Carrie.

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1: All right, it's Wayne, D, and Tay. 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
2: 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So I'm off work, and somehow, instead of going home, I have about 4 or 5 errands to run. So heard y'all were asking for callers, so I just wanted to say hey.
1: Well, we appreciate that. What are some of the errands? Because I'm horrible.
2: I gotta go to the UPS store. I gotta go to the grocery store.

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1: And we are getting ready to fire off another, what is it? Special Guest Friday. Surprise Guest Friday.
2: Yeah. Guess, sure, either one.
1: Guest to Guest Friday.
2: There you go.
1: Came up with a new name. Trademark it. So Guest to Guest Friday, we have somebody who you have no idea. We haven't pre-promoted who it's going to be. But she joins us coming up.
2: Do we have
1: 8 o'clock,
2: a hint?
1: Eight. The hint is she's got a dog.
2: Who hates Wayne.
1: Who hates me. And she's on tour right now. Is that good?
2: Yeah, those are good.
1: I think Lainey Wilson's dog would like me, so it's that's not it.
2: Okay.
1: Her dog would hate me. It's going to give me a complex. Find out who our special guest is coming up next hour. Wow.

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1: It is the iHeart Country Roundup. 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